that don't nobody notice. 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

0: And now, 2 hours of soul and groove to move. This is Grooveline with Stephen Howie.
1: And welcome to the show. On the way today in Grooveline, two tracks for the brand new album of the month for October. We have the Grooveline Garage, Anam Style and Bartolo Firullo, and the House of Grooveline plays Bams Presents. And on the way soon, Bandit Black Rio, Tracy Carter and Marcella Music. But kicking off the first hour of today's show, it's Say She She.

back to 2022 here on Grooveland, kicking things off this week. That is Say She. That track is called Wrap Myself Up in Your Love. Rather delightful start to the show this week and this month here on the show. Welcome to the show. My name's Stephen Howie, taking you through the next 2 hours with the best soul, jazz, funk, acid jazz and soulful house as we hit October 2026. That means a brand new album of the month for this month. Now, last week on the show, I suggested it would be almost certainly the new remix album from Dave Lee and Joe Morales. And then suddenly, I realised that Premier Contact, who featured all last month as Album of the Month, has actually released a second album called Hamburger Galaxy. It came out just in the last couple of weeks, and I thought, right, that's it. It's fine. It's the same artist 2 months in a row, but there's no rule against that. So that's going to be the Album of the Month. And then the wonderful people at Splash Blue has given me a promo copy, an exclusive promo copy of the new album from Bluey, not out for a couple of weeks, but I've got the album here for you now. The album's called Skint. It's Bluey's fourth solo album, and that will be the Album of the Month for this month, all through October 2026. The first track coming up from that in about 10 minutes' time. Also, a bit later in this hour of today's show, the Grooveland Garage features a recently released track from Anam Style and Bartolo Fiorillo. A track is called Broken, actually comes out this week, and I'll play it for you in about 25 minutes' time. Today's House of Grooveland track comes from Babs Presents, comes out next week. It's called No, No Peace, and that comes up in about 40 minutes' time. And on the way soon, a wonderful soul track from Tracy Carter, something from Oshella Music, and I will play you a track from that new Dave Lee and Joe Morales remix album. A track from Lita Holloway is on the way from that. Right now, back to 1978 with Banda Black Rio.

1978 album Gaffiera Universal. That's Banda Black Rio and Tico Tico No Fuba. And we'll have the first track of two today from this month's album of the month from Bluey after this from Tracy Carter.

Tracy Carter. Released back in 2011, that track is called Every Day. On the way soon here in Grooveline, today's Grooveline Gallery track from Anam Style and Bartolo Fiorillo. Also today's House of Grooveline track from Babs Presents. And soon, music from Marcella Music. The later Holloway with Joe Morales on the mix. And something newish. No, it's not new at all, actually. From a former album of the month from Soul Persona and Princess Frisia. A track with Taylor Lewis coming up soon as well. But right now, time to kick off the album of the month for October 2026. All through this month, we're going to play you two tracks each week from the new album from Bluey, his fourth solo album. The album is called Skint. It comes out later in the month. More details on the release very soon. But right now, from the album of the month for October 2026, Bluey and Skint. This is track one of two, and It Ain't Worth It.

Marcella Music back to 2021. That track is called You and I. That's I-E-Y-E. And Marcella Music, M-U-Z-I-C. If you're going to try and search for that one, good luck. And before that, the first track of two today from this month's Album of the Month, kicking it off for October 2026. The legendary Bluey from his fourth solo album called Skint. That comes out on the 14th of October on Splash Blue. That track was called It Ain't Worth It. A second track from that coming up in the second hour of today's show.

0: It was almost definitely going to be this month's album of the month for October 2026, and now it's not, but it may feature at some point later in the year. That is a new remix album from Dave Lee and Joe Morales. It is called Mixed to the Max. It's out right now on Zed Records. One side or one CD is Dave Lee remixes. The other side is Joe Morales mixes. That's one of the latter. That's a Joe Morales Eminem mix of Loleatta Holloway and Catch Me on the Rebound.
1: This is Grooveline.
0: Just over halfway through the first hour of today's show here in Grooveline. On the way soon, today's Grooveline Gary track, Anam Style and Bartolo Fiorillo. Track of Broken plays next. And very soon, today's House of Grooveline track from Babs Presents, a track called No, No Peace. It comes out next week. It plays in full in about 10 minutes' time. And soon, music from Sober Sona and Princess Freesia, something brand new from Premier Contact from that new album, and also a track coming up from the Far Out Monster Disco Orchestra with Joe Morales on the mix once again. At this point each week here on the show, we say hello and thank you to listeners to be in touch with us after last week's show, making themselves known by email, social media and other means of communication. So big hello and thank you goes to John Thompson in Saltcoats, Zass Funk in Spain, Lee Wilson on Instagram, to G-Roy in Canada, McClary Beatrice Paiva on Instagram, Mike Cartier in Southwest France, Danny in Dumbarton, Alan and Fiona in the UK, Grooveline Select Subscribers, as is John McPhilbin in Minehead, Max Strassman on Instagram, John Jane and Florence in Lunenburg, Canada, Trevor Wilson in Nottingham, also a Grooveline Select Subscriber, Mel Nolan in Manchester, Andy G in Ipswich, Lee Dawson in Lytham, also a Grooveline Select Subscriber, Dan Candish in Stamford, although listening in Ibiza in the last week, Juliana Milonotovic in Novi Sad, Kenji Ishikawa in Japan, and to Mark Wilde in Australia, also a Grooveline Select Subscriber. Thank you to all of you for getting in touch over the last 7 days. 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And also on Instagram and Threads, find us on those pages. We're Grooveline Soul on there. I had a mind blank there. At Grooveline Soul on Instagram and Threads. Do get in touch and say hello and let us know who you are and where you are. Any bands, artist suggestions, tracks I need to play, let me have it. steve@groovelineonline.com. This is the second week in a row of losing my voice during the show. I'll try my best to get through it. Let's let the music do the talking. No time for today's Grooveline Gary track. More details on the other side on this. This is Anam Style. 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

playing the best soul, jazz, funk, acid jazz and soulful house since 1998. This is Grooveline. That was Terry Lewis on guitar there from the band Mama's Gun, along with Soul Persona. Morgan Howell, that is When You're Broke. That's a reprise of When You're Broke, the last track from the album The Game. Take it back to 2019 from Soul Persona and Princess Frasier. Terry Lewis, once again, on the guitar. We shall round off this hour of today's show. Actually, before we do that, before that, we had the Grooveline Garage. Of course, we had Anam Style and Bartolo Fiorillo. The track was called Broken. Came out on the 2nd of October on the Fourth Set Records label. That's the original mix, the only mix on this release. Once again, Anam Style, Bartolo Fiorillo. Track's called Broken. Out on the 2nd of October on Fourth Set Records. That's the only mix, the original mix on that release, and that was today's Grooveline Garage. We shall round off this hour of today's show with music from the Far Out Monster Disco Orchestra, and John Morales on the mix once again. But right now, time for today's House of Grooveline track. More details on the other side. It's a return of Real Soul on the mix. Babs presents behind this track, No Peace. Brand new Soulful House today in the House of Grooveline.

really, really good stuff today in the House of Groove line. That's Babs Presents Real Soul on the mix of No No Peace. There's a warning in there somewhere. Comes out on the 9th of October on the Househead London label. And once again, that was a Real Soul.

vocal mix, and that's today's House of Grooveline track here on the show. And taking us towards the end of the first hour of today's show is this from the Fart Out Monster Disco Orchestra and Arthur Verosai, alongside John Morales on the mix. This is Step Into My Life, the Eminem mix by John Morales, rounding off the first hour of today's show. Do stay right here. Hour number two of Grooveline is on the way.

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1: And welcome to the second hour of today's show. On the way soon today is Grooveline 3 play with three tracks back to back from Centric. The Grooveline throwback takes us back to December 2007 with Scott Garcia. And on the way soon, music from Willie Bobo, Frank Ocean and Lisa Stansfield. But kicking off the second hour of today's show, brand new music from Premier Contact.
0: This is Grooveline.

It almost was, then wasn't, the album of the month for October 2026. That is Premier Contact, an album I didn't even know we were expecting, just out in the last couple of weeks, called Hamburger Galaxy, the follow-up to our former album of the month from last month from Premier Contact, Allery's On. That's Premier Contact and Superb Jade, kicking off the second hour of today's show. Just to say, I will keep that album in mind for a future album of the month, alongside that John Morales and Dave Lee remix album. Still got a few more months left of this year, so those ones are still in contention. Welcome to the second hour of today's show. On the way soon, today's Grooveline 3-play. Three tracks back-to-back from the American producer Centric. All three tracks coming from the same album. That's coming up soon. The Grooveline Throwback takes us back once again to show 166, broadcast on the 15th of November 2007. The Grooveline Garage that week featured a track from Scott Garcia called Reminisce. It's a little bit cheesy, but I'll play it for you anyway in today's Grooveline Throwback. A second track from this month's album of the month on the way from Bluey, the album Skint, and a track called Broken Satellite on the way, and soon music from Frank Ocean with Earl Sweatshirt, Lisa Stansfield, and a former House of Grooveline track from Roberto Di Carlo and Colin Corvez coming up soon. Right now, bit of jazz funk, nice and mellow. 1978, Willie Bobo, keep that same old feeling.

That is Willie Bobo, 1978, and his take on Keep That Same Old Feeling. Today's Groove Line 3-play, three tracks back-to-back from Centric, follows this from Frank Ocean.

Frank Ocean with Earl Sweatshirt. That is Super Rich Kids here on Grooveline. That track came out in 2012. On the way soon here on the show, music from Lisa Stansfield, Roberto Di Carlo and Tall Black Guy. Today's Grooveline throwback from Scott Garcia and a second track from this month's Album of the Month from Bluey. But right now, it is time for today's Grooveline 3-play. And it's three tracks back to back from the composer and producer Centric from California in the USA. More details on him and on these three tracks coming up, all three from the same album. Three tracks back to back today on the Grooveline 3-play from Centric, kicking off with Begin Again.

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0: More details on Centric and on the three tracks today on the Three Play. First up, you heard Begin Again. That was alongside Sakari. And next, we played Vibes. And that featured Carlita Durand, Felicia Taylor, and Shakir with Lena Jackson. And rounding off today's Groove Line, Three Play with Same Love, featuring Nea, Ashen, and 13. All three tracks came from the 2022 album Love Received. So Christopher Lowry Mandujuan, best known as Centric, is an award-winning music composer and record producer from California in the USA. He's also one half of the hip-hop duo Grand Opus. Centric became a prominent producer constructing instrumentals for a variety of underground hip-hop acts early in his career, and since then has grown into producing music for well-known artists from around the world in various genres. In 2016, he released an album with Chris Ray titled Stolen Time, and then after a couple of albums as one half of Grand Opus, he released the 2022 album Love Received, from which all three tracks on the Three Play came today. His next album, Red Light, was also the latest, was released last year. There's an instrumental version of that released in the last year as well. Alongside his music career, Centric also runs the Free At Last Apparel fashion brand, and he's now 43 years old. And that's it, that's all I've got. Three tracks back to back there from Centric, who I was kind of aware of. I had that album in my collection for a couple of years, the album Love Received. I'm not sure I've played any before, so nice to get three tracks there on the Three Play. Three tracks back to back from Centric. You can help choose who feature on future Groove Line Three Plays. We've done Centric now, so shout to him again. To ask for a copy of the list or to send suggestions, you can email steve@groovelineonline.com. 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Now time for today's Groove Line throwback once again, going back to show 166, broadcast on the 15th of December 2007. And that week on the Groove Line Garage, we played this from Scott Garcia and Reminisce on the Groove Line throwback.

I remember finding those references to a dusty bin and Bruce Forsyth as amusing 19 years ago as I do now. There you go. That's Scott Garcia and Reminisce here on the Groove Line Throwback. That was played on show 166, 15th of December 2007. That was a Groove Line Gary track that week. Scott Garcia and Reminisce. Next week here on the Throwback, we stay with that show in hour number two. We head into hour number two with the House of Groove Line as played on the 15th of December 2007. That came from the late Ethan White and Lisa Shaw. A track called Find the Way plays next week on the Groove Line Throwback.

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acid jazz and soulful house for 28 and a half years. This is Grooveline. I'm Stephen Howie. That there, former House of Grooveline track, as played on the show 16 years ago. Roberto Di Carlo, Colin Corbez, Electric Soul Power. And before that, real classic back to 1989, wonderful track, so nice to hear it again, Lisa Stansfield, All Around the World. We shall round off things here on the show today with music from Lolita Holloway and Tall Black Guy. But right now, it is time for the second track of two today from the album of the month for October 2026, playing this all through the month. How many Fridays are there this month? There are 5 Fridays in this month, meaning we'll play 10 tracks from this album all the way through October. It's from Bluey. His 4th solo album called Skint comes out on the 14th of October on Splash Blue. Track 2 of 2 today is Broken Satellite.

That's Bluey from the album of the month for October 2026. The album's called Skint. That track's called Broken Satellite. The album's out on the 14th of October on Splash Blue. Two more tracks next week here on the show.

track today from Lita Holloway on vocals. Take it back to 1979. That is That's What She Said. That's What You Said, actually. And that is almost it for the show for this week. Thank you for listening. I'm Stephen Howie. Back next week for two more hours of the best soul, jazz funk, acid jazz and soulful house, including two more tracks from the album of the month from Bluey and the album Skint. Looking forward to hearing more from that great album. Bluey has his health issues right now, but his strength internally is still really, really strong, and you can hear him in fine voice and great writing as well. I love hearing and listening to Bluey's words and lyrics and his songs. Looking forward to playing more from that all the way through this month here on the show. Do stay right here. More great music coming up at the top of the hour. I'll leave you with this, taking us back to 2016 from Tall Black Guy alongside Miles Bonney. This one is for the ladies and gents. Thanks for listening. Till next time, take care. Bye-bye.

Still smoking cause I read somewhere, if I quit before I'm 26, I'll be fine. So I'm lying to myself while I light another cigarette. I'm addicted to my phone, getting anxious every time that it's out of reach. I lie awake, screen right up in my face, and I wonder why I can't sleep. Oh.